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33, we're taking a 911 call for 657 Marquette. For the next door neighbor throwing stuff off the balcony. I believe they're in the same area. That's the same house as we dealt with last night.

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necesitan

The parties are separated. The suspect is in apartment 22. 17-year-old female, white shirt and shorts. Name is Mariah Davis. The caller is

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Charlie 4, 5, 6, 8, 1.

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They advise they already tried to call maintenance, no one answered.

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19, welcome. Paul 19 found articles 1503 6th Street. 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She'd like an officer to come pick it up. 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

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He believes a subject he's been having issues with took it. UPS did confirm that it was delivered today.

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unlocker. Traffic collision, no injuries, Shooting Park, Marquette Road. They're going to be pulling into the Aldi parking lot.

Sauerkraut, du wolltest.